0: highs near 92 degrees. Looking ahead to the rest of the week, mostly sunny Tuesday, Wednesday, and Thursday with high temperatures in the mid-90s.
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0: say so. All right, guys, got some more Dolly news for you. 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Fans have been rushing to buy her Dolly Jolene's denim collection. 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Tell you what, I'm a big Dolly fan. I'm going to get a pair. I don't know if my wife's going to wear them, but I'm going to definitely wear them. I love them. Go get some.
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0: Here we go. More than half of Americans admit to spending half an hour a day or 3 hours a week watching oddly satisfying internet videos, according to this new survey. Yep, pimple popping videos are the most popular. Ooh, beyond what they're viewing online, more than a third, 37% of respondents find blowing their nose and seeing what's in the tissue oddly satisfying. What? Ooh. Well, you know, at least they're using a tissue. All right, I'm going to go watch a pimple video. I'll be right back.
1: Here's a look at your latest Superstar Country Quad Caddy weather forecast. Plentiful sunshine today around the Quad Caddy. We'll see high temperatures top out near 87 degrees. Tonight, a few passing clouds. Overnight lows near 65. Sunday, intervals of clouds and sunshine. High temperatures topping out near 90 degrees. Sunday evening, partly cloudy skies. Lows near 69. Partly cloudy and hot on Monday. Highs near 92 degrees. Looking ahead to the rest of the week, mostly sunny Tuesday, Wednesday, and Thursday with high temperatures in the mid-90s.
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0: All right, doggy fans, check this out. This is kind of silly. A sign posted in a dog park in Montreal, Canada, is outlawing barking. It sparked controversy and ridicule. Seriously? The sign forbids dogs from barking while in the park. This is what they do. Culprits whose dogs disobey the sign and bark could be fined between $500 and $2,000. The sign states that, quote, it is forbidden to let your dogs bark, whine, or howl. That's going to be tough for my two basset hounds. That's not going to happen. Now, earlier this year, another Canadian city removed similar signs after a bunch of public backlash and ridicule going, this is ridiculous. They're dogs, right? It's crazy. Soon there'll be a sign that says that, no, the dogs are not allowed to do their business over there in the grass. They must use the porta potties. Open up the door, go inside, lock it, and do their seriously, that'll be next. How stupid government can be sometimes.
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1: Here's a look at your latest Superstar Country Quad Caddy weather forecast. Plentiful sunshine today around the Quad Caddy. We'll see high temperatures top out near 87 degrees. Tonight, a few passing clouds. Overnight lows near 65. Sunday, intervals of clouds and sunshine. High temperatures topping out near 90 degrees. Sunday evening, partly cloudy skies. Lows near 69. Partly cloudy and hot on Monday, highs near 92 degrees. Looking ahead to the rest of the week, mostly sunny Tuesday, Wednesday, and Thursday with high temperatures in the mid-90s.
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1: Here's a look at your latest Superstar Country Quad Caddy weather forecast. Plentiful sunshine today around the Quad Caddy. We'll see high temperatures top out near 87 degrees. Tonight, a few passing clouds. Overnight lows near 65. Sunday, intervals of clouds and sunshine. High temperatures topping out near 90 degrees. Sunday evening, partly cloudy skies. Lows near 69. Partly cloudy and hot on Monday, highs near 92 degrees. Looking ahead to the rest of the week, mostly sunny Tuesday, Wednesday, and Thursday with high temperatures in the mid-90s.
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1: Here's a look at your latest Superstar Country Quad Caddy weather forecast. Plentiful sunshine today around the Quad Caddy. We'll see high temperatures top out near 87 degrees. Tonight, a few passing clouds. Overnight lows near 65. Sunday, intervals of clouds and sunshine. High temperatures topping out near 90 degrees. Sunday evening, partly cloudy skies. Lows near 69. Partly cloudy and hot on Monday. Highs near 92 degrees. Looking ahead to the rest of the week, mostly sunny Tuesday, Wednesday, and Thursday with high temperatures in the mid-90s.
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We're just pure country. Oldies, new songs, and classics in between. The Wolf.

0: Hey, here's a crazy story. Did you hear about this? A dad was shocked to discover his 3-year-old kid had cut up nearly $2,000 in $100 bills while nobody was looking. He walked in to find his little girl turning the stash of cash into arts and crafts project. I love it. Leaving him speechless, she ended up cutting up a total of $1,800. And thankfully, after showing the bank a video of the money massacre, they reimbursed the cash to him. All right. Well, it makes sense. You know what the most surprising thing about this story is to me? That anyone nowadays can actually have $2,000 in cash laying around their house. I mean, I can't even find a 20 around here.
1: Here's a look at your latest Superstar Country Quad Caddy weather forecast. Plentiful sunshine today around the Quad Caddy. We'll see high temperatures top out near 87 degrees. Tonight, a few passing clouds. Overnight lows near 65. Sunday, intervals of clouds and sunshine. High temperatures topping out near 90 degrees. Sunday evening, partly cloudy skies. Lows near 69. Partly cloudy and hot on Monday, highs near 92 degrees. Looking ahead to the rest of the week, mostly sunny Tuesday, Wednesday, and Thursday with high temperatures in the mid-90s.
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2: Here's a look at your latest Superstar Country Quad Caddy weather forecast. Plentiful sunshine today around the Quad Caddy. We'll see high temperatures top out near 87 degrees. Tonight, a few passing clouds. Overnight, lows near 65. Sunday, intervals of clouds and sunshine. High temperatures topping out near 90 degrees. Sunday evening, partly cloudy skies. Lows near 69. Partly cloudy and hot on Monday, highs near 92 degrees. Looking ahead to the rest of the week, mostly sunny Tuesday, Wednesday, and Thursday with high temperatures in the mid-90s.
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0: Here we go. More than half of Americans admit to spending half an hour a day or 3 hours a week watching oddly satisfying internet videos, according to this new survey. Yep, pimple popping videos are the most popular. Ooh, beyond what they're viewing online, more than a third, 37% of respondents find blowing their nose and seeing what's in the tissue oddly satisfying. What? Ooh. Well, you know, at least they're using a tissue. All right, I'm going to go watch a pimple video. I'll be right back.
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A look at your latest superstar country quad caddy weather forecast. Plentiful sunshine today around the quad caddy. We'll see high temperatures top out near 87 degrees. Tonight, a few passing clouds. Overnight lows near 65. Sunday, intervals of clouds and sunshine. High temperatures topping out near 90 degrees. Sunday evening, partly cloudy skies. Lows near 69. Partly cloudy and hot on Monday, highs near 92 degrees. Looking ahead to the rest of the week, mostly sunny Tuesday, Wednesday, and Thursday with high temperatures in the mid-90s. 90-

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1: Here's a look at your latest Superstar Country Quad County weather forecast. Overnight tonight, some clouds. We'll see lows near 66 degrees. Sunday, warmer temperatures under partly cloudy skies. High temperatures expected to top out at 91 degrees. Sunday evening, a few clouds from time to time. Overnight lows near 69. Monday, partly cloudy and hot. Highs near 92 degrees. Monday evening, partly cloudy. Overnight lows around 70. Tuesday, a mix of sunshine and clouds, warmer temperatures, highs near 94, and Tuesday night, mostly clear, overnight lows near 71.
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0: Love and that story about that brunette right there, and fun one to kind of keep up with as well. At least I try to any time I hear it. Tucker Wetmore, and there you go, brunette. Getting back to the country hits you want on the way for you. Blake Shelton, Boys Around Here. We'll have that for you in a moment or two. See what else I can get him for you lined out and ready to go in a moment or two as well.
1: Here's a look at your latest Superstar Country Quad County weather forecast. Overnight tonight, some clouds. We'll see lows near 66 degrees. Sunday, warmer temperatures under partly cloudy skies. High temperatures expected to top out at 91 degrees. Sunday evening, a few clouds from time to time. Overnight lows near 69. Monday, partly cloudy and hot. Highs near 92 degrees. Monday evening, partly cloudy. Overnight lows around 70. Tuesday, a mix of sunshine and clouds, warmer temperatures, highs near 94, and Tuesday night, mostly clear, overnight lows near 71.
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We're just pure country. Oldies, new songs, and classics in between. The

0: That man, very proud, very honored to have that lady in his life. And there you go with Woman, and that, of course, Kane Brown helping us out. Back to it a little bit, Neil McCoy with a shake. Coming up in a heartbeat or two and see what else I can get him for you right after him.
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3: Harvest in the Wood returns to Riverfront Park in Ravenswood on Friday, September 25th and Saturday, September 26th. 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
1: Here's a look at your latest Superstar Country Quad County weather forecast. Overnight tonight, some clouds. We'll see lows near 66 degrees. Sunday, warmer temperatures under partly cloudy skies. High temperatures expected to top out at 91 degrees. Sunday evening, a few clouds from time to time. Overnight lows near 69. Monday, partly cloudy and hot. Highs near 92 degrees. Monday evening, partly cloudy. Overnight lows around 70. Tuesday, a mix of sunshine and clouds, warmer temperatures, highs near 94, and Tuesday night, mostly clear, overnight lows near 71.
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0: Simply put, that's what you got to do right there is just ride, ride, ride. George Burge teaming up with his buddy Luke Bryan, helping us out in that department. Not that far away, Josh Turner waiting in the wings for you to sing along if you'd like to with him, with Your Man right around the bend, and the Judds coming up for you pretty quick too.
1: Here's a look at your latest Superstar Country Quad County weather forecast. Overnight tonight, some clouds. We'll see lows near 66 degrees. Sunday, warmer temperatures under partly cloudy skies. High temperatures expected to top out at 91 degrees. Sunday evening, a few clouds from time to time. Overnight lows near 69. Monday, partly cloudy and hot. Highs near 92 degrees. Monday evening, partly cloudy. Overnight lows around 70. Tuesday, a mix of sunshine and clouds, warmer temperatures, highs near 94, and Tuesday night, mostly clear, overnight lows near 71.
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0: Crisp and clean. I tell you, easy on the ears right there. And I love the way they're singing that thing. Say So. That, of course, Dan and Shay winding down that set here at the station, giving you the best country hits around, and a big old part of that with John Cougar, John Deere, and John 316 being all explained right there with Keith Urban in a moment or two right around the bend. Guaranteed.
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4: Harvest in the Wood returns to Riverfront Park in Ravenswood on Friday, September 25th and Saturday, September 26th. 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
0: WJEH. 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
2: Here's a look at your latest Superstar Country Quad County weather forecast. Overnight tonight, some clouds. We'll see lows near 66 degrees. Sunday, warmer temperatures under partly cloudy skies. High temperatures expected to top out at 91 degrees. Sunday evening, a few clouds from time to time. Overnight lows near 69. Monday, partly cloudy and hot. Highs near 92 degrees. Monday evening, partly cloudy. Overnight lows around 70. Tuesday, a mix of sunshine and clouds, warmer temperatures, highs near 94, and Tuesday night mostly clear, overnight lows near 71.
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0: Through my life, I've been there a time or two myself. How about you? South of Sanity. And that, of course, Zach Top, winding down that set. Coming up in a little bit, 1,000 Miles from Nowhere, Dwight Yoakam doing the honors with that one. Never seen the video? Oh, check it out. I think you thoroughly enjoyed it. Make you appreciate the song even more. And Montgomery Gentry with Where I Come From, waiting in the wings, guaranteed.
1: Here's a look at your latest Superstar Country Quad County weather forecast. Overnight tonight, some clouds. We'll see lows near 66 degrees. Sunday, warmer temperatures under partly cloudy skies. High temperatures expected to top out at 91 degrees. Sunday evening, a few clouds from time to time. Overnight lows near 69. Monday, partly cloudy and hot. Highs near 92 degrees. Monday evening, partly cloudy. Overnight lows around 70. Tuesday, a mix of sunshine and clouds, warmer temperatures, highs near 94, and Tuesday night, mostly clear, overnight lows near 71.
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0: How about that combo of talent, huh? Side by side. Boy, that's a great sound for sure. Lauren Elena teaming up with Chase Matthew and All My Exes. Quite the story going on for sure. Garth Brooks going to be helping us out. The Beaches of Cheyenne I'll have for you pretty quick. And, well, we'll see what else we can get in for you coming up in just a moment or two right around the bend.
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7: Harvest in the Wood returns to Riverfront Park in Ravenswood on Friday, September 25th and Saturday, September 26th. 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
1: Here's a look at your latest Superstar Country Quad County weather forecast. Overnight tonight, some clouds. We'll see lows near 66 degrees. Sunday, warmer temperatures under partly cloudy skies. High temperatures expected to top out at 91 degrees. Sunday evening, a few clouds from time to time. Overnight lows near 69. Monday, partly cloudy and hot. Highs near 92 degrees. Monday evening, partly cloudy. Overnight lows around 70. Tuesday, a mix of sunshine and clouds, warmer temperatures, highs near 94, and Tuesday night, mostly clear, overnight lows near 71. 93.

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Some stations are new country. We're just pure country. Oldies, new songs, and classics in between. The Wolf.

0: Bottom line, that's the way it's going to be right there. Might as well get used to it. Ain't going any other direction. I can't love you anymore. And that, of course, Ella Langley teaming up with Morgan Wallen. In a moment or two, King George helping us out, going that direction with Here for a Good Time. George Strait right around the corner. Soon to follow, Mary Chapin Carpenter.
1: Here's a look at your latest Superstar Country Quad County weather forecast. Overnight tonight, some clouds. We'll see lows near 66 degrees. Sunday, warmer temperatures under partly cloudy skies. High temperatures expected to top out at 91 degrees. Sunday evening, a few clouds from time to time. Overnight lows near 69. Monday, partly cloudy and hot. Highs near 92 degrees. Monday evening, partly cloudy. Overnight lows around 70. Tuesday, a mix of sunshine and clouds, warmer temperatures, highs near 94, and Tuesday night, mostly clear, overnight lows near 71.
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0: Good way to put it. Well, I like the way he's singing it, too. There you go. Country, and she knows it. Amen on that. And that, of course, Luke Bryan. Stay with me now. On the way for you in a moment or two. Reba helping us out with that story about Fancy right around the corner.
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1: Here's a look at your latest Superstar Country Quad County weather forecast. Overnight tonight, some clouds. We'll see lows near 66 degrees. Sunday, warmer temperatures under partly cloudy skies. High temperatures expected to top out at 91 degrees. Sunday evening, a few clouds from time to time. Overnight lows near 69. Monday, partly cloudy and hot. Highs near 92 degrees. Monday evening, partly cloudy. Overnight lows around 70. Tuesday, a mix of sunshine and clouds, warmer temperatures, highs near 94, and Tuesday night, mostly clear, overnight lows near 71.
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We're just pure country. Oldies, new songs, and classics in between. The Wolf.

0: Well, that's quite a story about that old Chevy Silverado and Bailey Zimmerman, singing all about it. As a matter of fact, How Your Love Makes Me Feel, one of my all-time favorites by Diamond Rio. I love the video, too, and the ice cream and the tricycle in that thing. And along with that, too, I got Diamond Rio plus Trace Atkins waiting in the wings for you as well.
1: Here's a look at your latest Superstar Country Quad County weather forecast. Overnight tonight, some clouds. We'll see lows near 66 degrees. Sunday, warmer temperatures under partly cloudy skies. High temperatures expected to top out at 91 degrees. Sunday evening, a few clouds from time to time. Overnight lows near 69. Monday, partly cloudy and hot. Highs near 92 degrees. Monday evening, partly cloudy. Overnight lows around 70. Tuesday, a mix of sunshine and clouds, warmer temperatures, highs near 94, and Tuesday night, mostly clear, overnight lows near 71.
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0: Tell you what, if you're singing along with that one, I don't blame you a bit. 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Oh, stay with me now. 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
7: Harvest in the Wood returns to Riverfront Park in Ravenswood on Friday, September 25th and Saturday, September 26th. 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
2: Here's a look at your latest Superstar Country Quad County weather forecast. Overnight tonight, some clouds. We'll see lows near 66 degrees. Sunday, warmer temperatures under partly cloudy skies. High temperatures expected to top out at 91 degrees. Sunday evening, a few clouds from time to time. Overnight lows near 69. Monday, partly cloudy and hot. Highs near 92 degrees. Monday evening, partly cloudy. Overnight lows around 70. Tuesday, a mix of sunshine and clouds, warmer temperatures, highs near 94, and Tuesday night, mostly clear, overnight lows near 71.
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0: Quite the interesting theme going on right there with that one, that's for sure. Kid Myself, that of course, John Morgan, winding down that set. Going to get back to him in a moment or two. They say that sleeping less than 7 hours a night raises that risk of high blood pressure. Now, this according to a really massive study of over 1 million people. They found out with all this research, after 5 years, the short sleepers, they found out we're more likely to develop hypertension right there. And experts say that 7 to 8 hours is really, bottom line right there, the best for heart health. And habits like overeating, drinking, or, you know, working night shifts may make things a lot worse there for you, too. So if you can improve your lifestyle and the things that you got to deal with as you go through life and get that extra sleep, they say it make a big difference for you in many ways. Lady A, right around the corner with Just a Kiss.
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7: The Village of Racine will host Party in the Park at Star Mill Park on Friday, September 11th and Saturday, September 12th. 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

0: I must say, I've really grown to like that lady's voice and her talent. Boy, it just catches my ear and attention every time. Stella Lefty and a little song about Boston. Coming up for you, an interesting little story about them X's and O's with Tricia Yearwood. Getting us all the details and soon to follow, Luke Bryan for you.
1: Here's a look at your latest Superstar Country Quad County weather forecast. Overnight tonight, some clouds. We'll see lows near 66 degrees. Sunday, warmer temperatures under partly cloudy skies. High temperatures expected to top out at 91 degrees. Sunday evening, a few clouds from time to time. Overnight lows near 69. Monday, partly cloudy and hot. Highs near 92 degrees. Monday evening, partly cloudy. Overnight lows around 70. Tuesday, a mix of sunshine and clouds, warmer temperatures, highs near 94, and Tuesday night, mostly clear, overnight lows near 71.
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0: Well, if you want to take that advice and just do it, carry on. And boy, that'll make a big old difference in your life, I'm sure, before you get carried out of this world. Kenny Chesney helping us out. Moment or two away, George Strait waiting in the wings with Heartland right around the bend for sure.
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6: Harvest in the Wood returns to Riverfront Park in Ravenswood on Friday, September 25th and Saturday, September 26th. 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
1: 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This Sunday, we're looking at mostly sunny skies, a high near 88 and winds up to 8 miles per hour. Tonight, we can expect partly cloudy skies, a low of 67 and calm wind. And then tomorrow, Monday, we'll see mostly sunny skies, a high near 89 and winds up to 6 miles per hour. 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

0: It's Woman from Kane Brown. Hi there, it's Andrew J. It's great to have you in. Hope your weekend is going well. Thanks for making me part of your Sunday. And stand by for Jason Aldean.
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8: The Village of Racine will host Party in the Park at Star Mill Park on Friday, September 11th and Saturday, September 12th. 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

0: Lainey Wilson and John Mayer, phones, keys, wallets. Yep, got them all. We're good to go. Stick around. I got Nitty Gritty Dirt Band coming up.
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6: Harvest in the Wood returns to Riverfront Park in Ravenswood on Friday, September 25th and Saturday, September 26th. 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
2: 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This Sunday, we're looking at mostly sunny skies, a high near 88 and winds up to 8 miles per hour. Tonight, we can expect partly cloudy skies, a low of 67 and calm wind. And then tomorrow, Monday, we'll see mostly sunny skies, a high near 89 and winds up to 6 miles per hour. Thanks for tuning in. 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

0: say so. Say so from Dan and Shay here on your weekend. It's great to have you along. It is Andrew J, and I hope you've had a decent one. Stick around for Scotty McCreary coming your way in just a second.
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0: I knew it. I knew you, Miss Taylor Swift from the Toy Story 5 soundtrack. Hi there, it's Andrew J. Happy weekend. Hope you're having a good one. Today's National Toasted Marshmallow Day. To me, that immediately brings to mind s'mores and something we used to do every summer with the campfire. Have you done any s'mores lately? Make some time. Toast a little marshmallow today. Put it between some graham crackers and some chocolate. I'm just saying.
1: 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This Sunday, we're looking at mostly sunny skies, high near 88 and winds up to 8.

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0: south of Sanity. Yep, that's where we are these days. It is Zach Top. Hi, how's it going? Welcome along on your Sunday morning. It's Andrew J with you, and I'm going to play something from Montgomery Gentry for you in just a few.
1: And Doug.
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7: Harvest in the Wood returns to Riverfront Park in Ravenswood on Friday, September 25th and Saturday, September 26th. 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
3: 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This Sunday, we're looking at mostly sunny skies, a high near 88 and winds up to 8 miles per hour. Tonight, we can expect partly cloudy skies, a low of 67 and calm wind. And then tomorrow, Monday, we'll see mostly sunny skies, a high near 89 and winds up to 6 miles per hour. 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This is your true oldies weather on FM 92.7.
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Back in the day, Potts Farm was a place to go. Load a truck up, hit the dirt road. Jump the barbed wire, spread the word. Light the bonfire and call the girls. King and the Can and the Marlboro Man. Jack and Jim were a few good men. 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Watch your mouth. 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I'm tired of talking, man. Y'all ain't listening. Them old dirt

0: Turn this truck around. That is Jordan Davis. He's going to make you go home right now. Hang on. More Music of the Way, including Eric Church, in just a couple minutes.
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We're just pure country. Oldies, new songs, and classics in between. The

0: Lauren Elena with Chase Matthews. That's All My Exes. Great to have you here along on your Sunday morning. It's Andrew J. Brooks and Dunn right around the corner. Don't move.
1: 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This Sunday, we're looking at mostly sunny skies, high near 88 and winds up to 8 miles per hour. Tonight, we can expect partly cloudy skies, a low of 67 and calm wind. And then tomorrow, Monday, we'll see mostly sunny skies, a high near 89 and winds up to 6 miles per hour. Thanks for tuning in. This is your true oldies weather on FM 92.7.
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0: Think as you're drunk, it's Riley Green on your radio. Welcome along. I'm Andrew Jay. That was sort of me last night, probably. Thinking I was drunk or getting there. I think I did, though. Great to have you here. Stand by. I got Little Texas lined up in a bit.
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6: Harvest in the Wood returns to Riverfront Park in Ravenswood on Friday, September 25th and Saturday, September 26th. 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
2: 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I'm Tom Sussman, your host. This week on At the Leadership Table, General James Hoyer will sit down with Mateo Martinez, founder and owner of Jazzy's Sweet Spot and Seb's Donuts in Star City, West Virginia. Mateo and the general discuss his journey from creating homemade donuts as a high school student to building a successful local business, the role of social media in growing his brand, and the importance of entrepreneurship in strengthening communities. This month was State Fair Month in West Virginia, and the folks with the West Virginia Department of Agriculture were a little tied up. So instead of asking them for a new Rooted in the Mountain State segment, I decided to replay one about one of my favorite coffee shops. Now, I have three favorite coffee shops, and this is about one of them, and this is about Black Dog Coffee in the Eastern Panhandle of West Virginia. The other two are Taylor's in Charleston and River Roasters in Pomeroy, Ohio. Social Security payments in America may be reduced by as much as 20% by 2032 if the Congress does nothing to fix the fund. We'll hear from John Hishta, National Senior Vice President for Policy for AARP. Now, let's go to the leadership table with General Hoyer.
3: Hello, and welcome to At the Leadership Table with retired Major General Jim Hoyer. Oftentimes, people hear the word leader and they think only of political leaders, but leaders come in many forms, and that's worth exploring. I'm Jim Hoyer, born and raised in West Virginia, a husband, a father, a new grandfather, and a retired military leader, serving for over 40 years in public leadership for our state and nation. Now, the most important mission I have going forward is to educate, motivate, and empower our next generation of leaders. At the leadership table with us today is Mateo Martinez. He is the founder and owner of Jazzy's Sweet Spot, as well as Seb's Donuts in Star City. Started this as a high school student. He just graduated from high school and has turned his entrepreneur dream into reality and launching one of the region's newest or two of the region's newest businesses. So, Mateo, it's a pleasure to have you at the leadership table today.
4: I appreciate you having me.
3: Excited to learn a little bit more about how you got started, where you think you're headed in the future. But we're going to start out by asking you the same first question we ask all of our guests. Please share with us a standout moment when you learned something really important about leadership.
4: Probably a big standout moment is when we first started the donut shop. I'm really heavy on social media and posting stuff on Facebook or TikTok or whatever it may be. But in the beginning, we had a lot of support. When our first week of opening, a lot of people said our donuts were very good, and then we also got a lot of negative feedback. A lot of our bakers and even me, I saw them comments. And that was the first time I really received negative feedback, mm-hmm. where they were saying some rude stuff to me and my business and our bakers and everything. But that was a moment for me to talk to my team and everything and reevaluate the process, whether it's our recipe, how we do stuff on social media. So I felt like that was a great way to show that you can't let people get under your skin, especially to our bakers, because they put a lot of heart. They come in at 2 a.m. They work very hard on the donuts, and we've improved ever since we've received some feedback. We love receiving feedback, whether it's positive or negative, and we always work on making a donut better than it was yesterday.
3: Very good. So, and that's a great example of taking both constructive and negative feedback and turning it into a positive. And I think that's a great example of leadership, particularly from somebody as young as you are.
4: Yeah.
3: So we'll go back and talk a little bit more about the social media piece in a moment, but just give us some background on you growing up, family, and then what inspired you to become an entrepreneur and a business owner at such a young age?
4: Yeah, so my mom's from Indiana and my father's from Mexico. I've lived in Morgantown my whole life, as well as my siblings. I have a brother and sister, like I mentioned earlier. My brother's name's Sebastian. People call him Seb, so that's how we got the name Seb's Donuts. And then as far as my sister, her name's Jasmine. A lot of people call her Jazzy as well. So the name Jazzy Sweet Spot for the ice cream shop kind of stuck as well. So that's how we kind of stumbled upon those two names for the businesses. But growing up, me and my family, we didn't really have in mind that we were going to own multiple businesses. But we've really grown together for these past few years and worked really hard together, learned a lot of stuff. I've kind of worked under the wing of my father and mother, and that's kind of how I've stumbled upon into the entrepreneurship area. At first, in school, if you would have told me I would have owned a donut shop or an ice cream shop, I probably would have called you crazy, because I didn't think ever that I would ever own a business or anything like that. But my family, they've really want me to do as best as I can. And same with my siblings. They like me to take my siblings wherever I go so they can learn the stuff that I'm starting to learn.
3: So do brother and sister get, because they got naming rights, do they get a share of this profit?
4: that'd be nice.
3: Or they just have to work in the business,
4: right? They have to work.
3: Okay.
4: You probably see them a bunch on our social media posts. Okay. They like to make an appearance every now and then in there.
3: So talk a little bit, too, about how you've been able to leverage social media from a marketing standpoint.
4: Yeah, in the beginning stages of the ice cream shop, I didn't really take social media to my advantage like how I am now. Really, I was honestly probably nervous of what people would say, and I wasn't really a big person that liked to be on camera and show my face or voice or whatever. So I was really nervous, but finally, when I came to opening up the donut shop, I knew I wanted to start this series called Opening Up a Donut Shop at 18 Years Old. That's really what gained all our followers.
3: So the other thing I found interesting today is you brought your brother, Seb, with you.
4: Yep.
3: So clearly you're also a leader who's looking to help develop the next generation. So talk, as we close out here, talk a little bit more about Seb and Jazz and how you as the older brother are helping to build them as leaders and entrepreneurs as well.
4: Yeah, when I started out, like I said, my mom and dad helped me and we were all learning as we go. But now that we've really gotten our feet wet, we now have my mom, my father, and me now to teach my brother and sister the ropes. They really like being in the videos and coming up with video ideas. My brother's always sending me video ideas we should do. But I definitely like bringing them along with me as much as I possibly can.
3: I'm looking over at Seb, so maybe in a couple of years you'll come on the podcast and we'll be talking about your new business or a new location of one of the shops that you're running, right?
5: Yeah.
3: Okay. All right.
4: That'd be awesome.
3: We'll be counting on that. So, Mateo, just want to tell you how impressed I am with you, with your entrepreneurial spirit, but the way you handle yourself, the vision that you've got. I think you're a great example of what West Virginia needs more of, and young leaders who want to do positive things at the community level. And I'm excited for your future and the future of what you're going to bring to Morgantown and West Virginia. And thank you for joining us
4: thank
3: at the
4: you.
3: Leadership
4: of
3: Table
4: course.
3: Today.
4: I appreciate it.
3: All
4: thank
3: right.
4: you.
3: Thanks for listening. This has been At the Leadership Table with retired Major General Jim Hoyer.
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7: You are listening to the West Virginia Department of Agriculture's Rooted in the Mountain State. There's nothing like starting your morning with a fresh cup of coffee. The rich aroma that fills the room before the first sip, The deep, smooth flavor that settles in just right and the warmth that lingers long after the mug is empty. Our West Virginia Grown Member of the Month for February is Jennifer Mahan, owner of Black Dog Coffee in the Shenandoah Junction in Jefferson County. She serves up fresh roasted coffee and gluten-free baked goods, and she has built a business rooted in quality, care, and community.
5: Well, my husband, Brian, founded the company in 2006 from our home and with our black dog at the time named Bear, and started off doing farmers markets and selling out of his car and then into wholesale. And then I joined about 3.5 years later. And since then, we've just done a lot of events, and with the help of lots of good people who love coffee and love small business in West Virginia, we've been able to expand our market share as one of the largest coffee roasting companies in the state of West Virginia. When we started, it was in our living room and the garage, and Brian would be out there roasting on the barbecue grill roaster that he made in a heavy jacket, and it would be winter, and then eventually we put in some insulation and a, you know, fan, and then the door didn't have to be open. And then it started getting very serious as far as now we're becoming a brand. And from the get-go, it started off with the logo and the brand, but nothing we have done has changed since we started as far as our values and wanting to have people really unite over great coffee. So we've just grown in the sense that our wholesale customers and retail group partners carry on our traditions and carry on the love of fresh roasted coffees. We get beans from all over the world. Some of our coffees that we have are not just Colombian coffee or coffee from like your average countries that you would normally see. So we get a lot from Ethiopia and some from Peru and pretty much all over the world, Guatemala. We try to keep a good variety because all the beans have different tastes and nuances and flavors. So we like all the customers have plenty of options. We think it's kind of cool that we've grown from a mom and pop stop shop, like just farmers markets, to now we're a regional brand, which is kind of cool, but we're still, in our minds, a mom and pop shop. We're still working every day and having fun doing it, but we feel like we need to stay involved in the industry right now because in West Virginia, it's really just kind of like a new baby still. We joined West Virginia Grown because we didn't want to be left out of the good marketing from the state. Our Department of Agriculture has been really good to us as far as not just a small business, but before, when we first started, just being a coffee roaster didn't get a lot of attention, and this administration's been really amazing. Department of Agriculture has been awesome because they support all facets of West Virginia Grown, and we're called an added value product since we don't have coffee grown in West Virginia. So to know that Department of Agriculture supports us when we're literally roasting a coffee bean. So it's really cool that happens. And in 10 years or even in 5 years, for us, I think we would love to see more places brewing locally roasted coffee. If it's Black Dog, even better, but we have so many amazing roasters throughout the state, and coffee brings people together, and fresh roasted coffee didn't used to be a thing in West Virginia, so now that we look back from when we first started and the amount of people that are looking for fresh roasted coffee has definitely changed in our state because we have over 25 roasters now, and it's a testament to people's yearn for high quality fresh roasted coffee. So it's really awesome for the coffee roasting industry in West Virginia.
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2: Social Security is running out of money, and recipients may see a 20% reduction in benefits around 2032 if Congress does not act. In West Virginia, there are over 482,000 seniors receiving some form of Social Security benefits. We'll talk with John Hischa, Senior Vice President with AARP, next. But first, some background on Social Security. In August of 1935, during the Great Depression, President Franklin Roosevelt signed one of the cornerstones of his New Deal, the Social Security Act. As the country worked its way out of depression, the one group that was in financial ruin were seniors. For many, their savings were gone, and they either could not find a job or, due to their age, not hold a job. For the first time, seniors could receive a pension in retirement with the Social Security Act. Here's President Roosevelt during the bill signing.
9: Hope of many years' standing is in large part fulfilled. The civilization of the past 100 years, with its startling industrial changes, has tended more and more to make life insecure. Young people have come to wonder what would be their lot when they came to old age. The man with a job has wondered how long the job would last. This Social Security measure gives at least some protection to 30 millions of our citizens who will reap direct benefits through unemployment compensation, through old age pensions.
2: With me today is John Hischa, who is Senior Vice President for AARP. And we're going to talk about something that's near and dear to many of us in West Virginia. We have one of the oldest ages per capita in the country as a state, and that is the financial condition of the Social Security Administration and what's happening as it relates to that and what some of the plans are in D.C. But, John, I kind of like to use the living room approach, and maybe if you could give us some background on who you are and where you're from.
10: Sure. So again, my name is John Hischa. I'm the SVP for campaigns at AARP. We do all the public affairs work for the organization around all of our advocacy. So for instance, while we do national issues like Social Security, we'll partner with our friends here in West Virginia to help them with any advocacy issues they may have on the state level. For instance, you know, over the past couple of years, they've had a major push here to eliminate state taxes on Social Security. We've worked with Tom and Gaylene Miller and the rest of the West Virginia team to make that come to fruition, as an example, whether it's through grassroots, social media, paid media, television commercials, anything that revolves around public communications where we can engage our members in the 50 plus to help influence public policy.
2: Now, one of the issues that, you know, I am 67. I've paid into Social Security since I was, I think, 13 or 14 years old. And now we're hearing from folks in D.C. that there may be as much as a 20% cutback on our benefits in the next 3 to 4 years. What exactly is going on there?
10: So let me take a step back. First of all, Social Security is 91 as of last week. And so it has been an enormously successful retirement program for millions of Americans over the year in multiple generations. What has happened, though, is that the Social Security Trust Fund, where all of your taxes go to, is running out of surplus funds. What that means is if by 2032, the Congress and the President don't take action to come up with additional revenue or ways to fund the program, then anybody who was on Social Security in 2032 would in fact get a 20% cut, if you will, in your monthly benefit. And so what we're doing is going around having conversations with folks like yourself to raise the alarm, make sure that folks are aware of this impending deadline, and encourage folks to get involved and really have some conversations with their congresspeople or U.S. senators, and eventually with whoever gets elected president in 2028, who will have to play a major role in this.
2: So what is the situation? I mean, you say it's not in a, it's in a, it won't be in a surplus. Will it be in a deficit situation? And, you know, we always hear that they're taking funds out of Social Security and IOUs for other things. I mean, is that part of this, or is this just that there's a financial deficit?
10: It's just a financial deficit. There are not enough people right now who are paying into Social Security currently the way it's structured that would allow for full benefits to be paid come 2032. And that is the problem that we're faced with. If you think about it, when Social Security was started back in the day, there were somewhere in the neighborhood of five workers to every one beneficiary. Today, that number has shrunk to essentially two workers for every beneficiary. We're also in the middle of the baby boom generation receiving benefits, which has been a spike in demographics as well. And so you have all of these things coming to fruition. And essentially, again, we're reaching that deadline in 2032 where there won't be enough money coming into the fund to pay full benefits.
2: So I mean, Congress does not have the best ability to, like, deal with issues. And then they always want to try and do something, you know, at the last minute and don't allow for full deliberation. And I saw somewhere where I think your organization is calling for this to go through regular order and not through some abbreviated process where no one knows what's going on.
10: That is correct. At the end of the day, we elect members of Congress and the U.S. Senate to do their job. And this is going to require a lot of courage on the folks in both the Senate and the House to come together in a bipartisan way with the president in order to create a solution that not only West Virginians, but that the American people have confidence in, that the Social Security system will be around for future generations. And so we call for open debate. The Senate and the House are set up to do that. These elected officials just need to do their job, start the debate now if they want, and have it out in the open so that the American people can hear.
2: So John, I mean, what are some of the solutions? I mean, you got people are living longer. I mean, do you move the retirement age? Do you increase contributions? Do you take the, you know, right now there's a cap. If you earn above, I think, 130 some thousand, you're not taxed on the additional dollars. I mean, what are some of the strategies that need to be examined?
10: So I'll start by saying what we're not for. We're opposed to any cuts to beneficiaries for Social Security. We're also opposed to raising the retirement age. If you think about it, there are a lot of folks out there, whether they work in a coal mine, a factory, on construction sites, or for electric companies, who work in physically demanding jobs. And so raising the retirement age would have a direct effect on their ability to receive full benefits. And so we're opposed to that. We think that 67 is appropriate as it stands. We're also opposed to privatization of any kind. The program is a very successful program. For instance, it's kept, just as an example, 150,000 West Virginians who are on Social Security out of poverty, which is not an inconsequential number. We think that folks ought to look at creative ways to increase revenues into the system. You mentioned one. The cap right now is $184,500. If you raise that cap or eliminate that cap, you could fund the program for the next 40 or 50 years. And so that's just an example. As we enter into the second or the third decade of the 21st century, I think it's also important that people come up with different creative ideas on maybe how to find revenue. It could be something like tariff dollars or oil revenue or things of that nature. You just don't know until you get folks around the table having conversations, having debates to try to figure it out. But at the end of the day, we want to make sure that this generation and future generations don't see a cut to their benefits, because as you said, you started paying into this when you were a very young man, and you deserve the money that you paid into the system.
2: I mean, and seniors paid into it, and they built, they retired, they relied on this basically to their detriment. And if now you come in and you do a cut, I mean, I'm very fortunate, and I don't want to cut in 20% of Social Security, but I could survive. There are a lot of people that are drawing minimum Social Security, and if you take that 20%, that, and with the increased costs of Medicare that are coming down the road, that's a double hit. What do we do as seniors and children of seniors who are relying on Social Security? What should we be doing right now?
10: Well, I mean, I think you're absolutely right. As another example, about 115,000 West Virginians rely on Social Security to pay 90% of their retirement income, which is just, it's a tough road to hoe. I mean, right. People are getting enough money in order to buy groceries and pay for gas and things of that nature. But as you said, Medicare is not is costly as well, and healthcare is costly. And so we're encouraging folks in West Virginia and other states to engage with us in a large grassroots campaign where we go and push candidates to come up with solutions or come up with viable options, so that when everything is said and done, we can move the program into a position of strength moving forward. And so we encourage people to go to aarp.org/social security, and you can learn all about the program, the types of benefits, how to decide when to retire, how to engage with our effort moving forward, so that we can make sure that this thing gets done right.
2: Yeah, because Social Security is not an entitlement. It's a retirement insurance program that right. Many of us have paid into, despite what some of the political pundits may want you to believe inside the Beltway. And people rely on this. So your advice is go to the AARP website, Social Security. It would also seem to me that folks need to catch their congressional folks out and about and have a pretty frank discussion with them so they understand. There used to be a term, I don't know if they still use it, about Social Security. It was the third rail of politics. Hopefully that's still true today.
10: Well, the other thing I would just say is that, and you hit it right on the head on the hammer, this is an issue that affects people personally all over the state, all over the country. It is just not an accounting issue. People's lives depend on a strong Social Security fund for not just this generation, but for future generations as well. We in this country have some serious problems for future generations when it comes to retirement security, and at least having that strong Social Security system is a good baseline to start from.
2: John, we really appreciate you joining us today on Appalachia.

0: 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This Sunday, we're looking at mostly sunny skies, a high near 88 and winds up to 8 miles per hour. Tonight, we can expect partly cloudy skies, a low of 67 and calm wind. And then tomorrow, Monday, we'll see mostly sunny skies, a high near 89 and winds up to 6 miles per hour. Thanks for tuning in. This is your true oldies weather on FM 92.7.
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0: Luke Bryan, Country and She Knows It. It is Andrew J. Great to have you here. So your Sunday morning rolls on as we get through. We're zipping through this year really quick. It's going to be the holiday season before you know it. I've got my stretchy pants ready. Hang on, Chad Brock for you around the corner.
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4: The Village of Racine will host Party in the Park at Star Mill Park on Friday, September 11th and Saturday, September 12th. 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

0: That's Ella Langley and Be Her right here on your Sunday morning. Welcome along. I'm Andrew J. Thank you for letting me hang out with you. As we get your day started, stick around for Rodney Atkins coming up in a bit.
1: I'm Audrey Birch bringing you your True Oldies weather on FM 92.7. This Sunday, we're looking at mostly sunny skies, a high near 88 and winds up to 8 miles per hour. Tonight, we can expect partly cloudy skies, a low of 67 and calm wind. And then tomorrow, Monday, we'll see mostly sunny skies, a high near 89 and winds up to 6 miles per hour. Thanks for tuning in. 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
2: 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This Sunday, we're looking at mostly sunny skies, a high near 88 and winds up to 8 miles per hour. Tonight, we can expect partly cloudy skies, a low of 67 and calm wind. And then tomorrow, Monday, we'll see mostly sunny skies, a high near 89 and winds up to 6 miles per hour. Thanks for tuning in. This is your True Oldies weather on FM 92.7.
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0: So do you guys love peppers? Here's a man obsessed with them. A Swiss gardener harvested a chili pepper that he grew this summer for a foot and in 8.6 inches. Yeah, so that's 12 inches for the foot and then another 8.6 inches. He harvested on August the 11th and had it looked over by the Guinness Book of World Records, making it the world's longest pepper ever grown. He says that he is going to sell the pepper to the highest bidder at auction and use it to expand his garden.
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She was storming through the house that day, and I could tell she was leaving. 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

0: It's Shaboozy and Jelly Roll. Amen. Still to come this hour, we got Stella Lefty, Alan Jackson, and Brooks and Dunn. Stay right here.
1: 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This Sunday, we're looking at mostly sunny skies, a high near 88 and winds up to 8 miles per hour. Tonight, we can expect partly cloudy skies, a low of 67 and calm wind. And then tomorrow, Monday, we'll see mostly sunny skies, a high near 89 and winds up to 6 miles per hour. 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

0: Well, NASCAR fans, it's going to be a little bit quiet for us today as the race was last night. It was from Daytona International Speedway, the Coke Zero Sugar 400. We had Pierce finishing in the first spot and Reddick taking third, McDowell at four, and Steinhauer Jr. in the five spot.
1: Someone had a birthday.
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3: 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This Sunday, we're looking at mostly sunny skies, a high near 88 and winds up to 8 miles per hour. Tonight, we can expect partly cloudy skies, a low of 67 and calm wind. And then tomorrow, Monday, we'll see mostly sunny skies, a high near 89 and winds up to 6 miles per hour. Thanks for tuning in. This is your true oldies weather on FM 92.7.
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Luke Combs and Days Like These. I'm bringing you the JD Show right now with some Marty Stewart and Travis Tritt. This is gonna hurt you for a long, long time.

0: Well, as you're thinking about what to do today, know that it is August the 30th, National Toasted Marshmallow Day. It's the day in which is best for having an open fire, toasting marshmallows, and enjoying them the most delectable way possible. I like mine with the classic, you know, Hershey's chocolate bar and some graham cracker crust making a s'more. But my friends, you celebrate your Toasted Marshmallow Day any way you see fit.
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1: 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This Sunday, we're looking at mostly sunny skies, a high near 88 and winds up to 8 miles per hour. Tonight, we can expect partly cloudy skies, a low of 67 and calm wind. And then tomorrow, Monday, we'll see mostly sunny skies, a high near 89 and winds up to 6 miles per hour. 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

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Oldies, new songs, and classics in between. The

0: Preseason NFL action still happening today. You can enjoy the Lions and Colts game. That's starting at 1 o'clock Eastern time. And then the evening game is Bears and Titans starting at 6 p.m. Eastern time. Enjoy your last and final round of preseason NFL action.
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6: Harvest in the Wood returns to Riverfront Park in Ravenswood on Friday, September 25th and Saturday, September 26th. 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
2: 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Tonight, we can expect partly cloudy skies, a low of 67, and calm wind. And then tomorrow, Monday, we'll see mostly sunny skies, a high near 89, and winds up to 6 miles per hour. 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

0: Alabama there and Born Country. Another great hour of the J.D. Show is underway with Ricky Van Shelton, Lainey Wilson, and John Mayer from the song.
1: Right now it's Thompson Square. You can kiss

0: Well, it was a very interesting burglar that started a fire in a home in Colorado. It was a bear that broke into the home on August the 19th, and Mount Crest Butte home had basically had an invader in their home. The kitchen was broken apart, and a wooden dish was laying in the towel rack that had been moved over to the stove that the bear accidentally turned on. Well, it caught the house on fire, and not only did they wake up to their house on fire, they woke up to a bear in it. Talk about the scare of a lifetime. And I'm starting to wonder, who ate whose porridge here?
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0: Russell Dickerson there and Happened to Me. Still to come this hour, we got Dan and Shay, Rick Trevino, and Brad Paisley. 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
1: 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Tonight, we can expect partly cloudy skies, a low of 67, and calm wind. And then tomorrow, Monday, we'll see mostly sunny skies, a high near 89, and winds up to 6 miles per hour. 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
1: Dan and Shay, that is Say So. I'm JD hanging with you, and Alan Jackson's Chattahoochee is coming this way.
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7: Harvest in the Wood returns to Riverfront Park in Ravenswood on Friday, September 25th and Saturday, September 26th. 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
2: 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Tonight, we can expect partly cloudy skies, a low of 67, and calm wind. And then tomorrow, Monday, we'll see mostly sunny skies, a high near 89, and winds up to 6 miles per hour. Thanks for tuning in. 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

Glenn Black there and Better Man. JD with you with another great hour of music on its way. We're from Zach Top, also Shania Twain. But right now, it's a guy with a girl. Happy Sunday as we get things rolling. Lake Shelton.

0: Zach Top and South of Sanity. Got the best in music still to come your way, but before that, I want to share a story about some great construction workers in Ohio that came to the rescue of a small kitten. This kitten had fallen down inside their excavator's log reach. So far, in fact, that they could not reach it with any tools or anything they had, so they had to take the excavator apart. They ripped apart this piece of heavy equipment to save this kitten's life, later naming it Komatsu, the brand of the excavator they were working on. It now wears a hard hat and its own little small safety vest that they made for it, and Komatsu works on the job with them 24/7.
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0: I want to say happy birthday to Drake May, turning 24 years old today. Also, Cameron Diaz, the actress, looks amazing, doesn't she? She's been in such films as The Mask and Charlie's Angels. Cameron Diaz celebrating her 54th birthday today. Happy birthday to all of our celebrities, and most importantly, happy birthday to you if you're celebrating a birthday today from all of us here at the station.
1: 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Tonight, we can expect partly cloudy skies, a low of 67, and calm wind. And then tomorrow, Monday, we'll see mostly sunny skies, a high near 89, and winds up to 6 miles per hour. 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

0: Well, it was a scary moment for a Virginia woman who was startled in the middle of the night, woken up by a bat trying to crawl into her mouth. It wasn't any cute little mousy bat either. This thing flew around the house and later called the SPCA, which took the bat, had it tested for rabies. It came back negative. The woman went ahead and still took treatment in addition from her medical provider. Can you imagine how creepy that would be, though? You're sleeping at night. They say spiders, you swallow so many in your life. But how many bats really do climb in your mouth while you're sleeping?
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6: Harvest in the Wood returns to Riverfront Park in Ravenswood on Friday, September 25th and Saturday, September 26th. 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
3: 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Tonight, we can expect partly cloudy skies, a low of 67, and calm wind. And then tomorrow, Monday, we'll see mostly sunny skies, a high near 89, and winds up to 6 miles per hour. Thanks for tuning in. This is your true oldies weather on FM 92.7.
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Lee Rice, A Woman Like You. Hi, I'm JD, bringing you the best in music this hour. Do not get far from your radio. Is Tucker Wetmore is coming up with Brunette, Daryl Worley with That Awful Beautiful Life. And here's Life Number 9. This is Martina McBride.

0: Tucker Wetmore and Brunette, to a story from a California woman by the name of Judy. Judy has been skateboarding since she was 13 years old, and now at the age of 66, she was recognized as the world's oldest professional skateboarder. Judy says that she wants to eventually be able to be recognized in the sport for more than her age. She goes, "I'm actually quite skilled, and if you watch any of my videos, you're going to recognize it." So if you want to see Judy's mad skills, check her out on YouTube.
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The

0: It's the last hour of the JD Show. Stay right here as we've got Joe Nichols on Broken Heartsville, Luke Bryan 2 and Country, and She Knows It, as well as a song from Trisha Yearwood. It's all after this.
1: 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Tonight, we can expect partly cloudy skies, a low of 67, and calm wind. And then tomorrow, Monday, we'll see mostly sunny skies, a high near 89, and winds up to 6 miles per hour. Thanks for tuning in. This is your true oldies weather on FM 92.7.
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0: Well, that does it for the JD Show today. Take care, guys. 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

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When the CB rang for the bobtail rig, it's rolling on like thunder. Well, I answered him and he asked me, aren't you from out in Tulsa? No, but you might have seen me there. Just dropped a load of

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2: 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Tonight, we can expect partly cloudy skies, a low of 67, and calm wind. And then tomorrow, Monday, we'll see mostly sunny skies, a high near 89, and winds up to 6 miles per hour. 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

0: Latest from Luke Combs, that is Be By You here inside the saloon. Yesterday we were talking about his End All Do All album, the album he says that country music fans should listen to and play for their other friends who might not like country. He says, just play him Eric Church's album, Chief, that came out about 15 years ago now. He says, once they hear that, they'll be hooked on country. I would agree. Sugarland on the way, Leroy Parnell, and how about Don't We in Morgan Wallen?
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0: Another number one from Morgan Wallen, that is Don't We Hear Inside the Saloon with Zach John King on the way. Joe DiMessina and Stan beside me. How about the big dog daddy, Toby Keith? And by all accounts, his family continues to go through so many things in Toby's office that he left behind and other writing offices and other buildings and outbuildings on his property that we could have some brand new Toby Keith music within the next couple of years. The family is hoping to continue his legacy.
1: 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Tonight, we can expect partly cloudy skies, a low of 67, and calm wind. And then tomorrow, Monday, we'll see mostly sunny skies, a high near 89, and winds up to 6 miles per hour. 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

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We're just pure country. Oldies, new songs, and classics in between. The Wolf.

0: Zach John King, get to drinking here inside RC's Social Saloon. Full Hour of Country coming up. Brantley Gilbert will throw in Kenny with Carry On, his latest. George Burge, Luke Bryan. Goodbye says it all from the great group of the 90s, Blackhawk, who are still out there doing it. They're out on the road all summer, as a matter of fact. And country newcomer Stella Lefty with Boston. Hang on.
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6: 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Tonight, we can expect partly cloudy skies, a low of 67, and calm wind. And then tomorrow, Monday, we'll see mostly sunny skies, a high near 89, and winds up to 6 miles per hour. Thanks for tuning in. 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

Media in the Middle with Diamond Rio here inside the saloon and a full hour of country underway. I have not been to a Diamond Rio concert in years. Age, I need to make that happen. Stat. Recently watched a video on them. They sound as great as ever. One of the best harmony bands ever in the history of country music. Junior on the way with The Country Boy Can't Survive. Stella Lefty with Boston and Dirks. Here is his debut that shot all the way to number one and knocked off Alan Jackson and Jimmy Buffett with It's 5 O'Clock Somewhere. Here's What Was I Thinking?

0: Country newcomer, still a lefty. That is Boston here inside the saloon. I'll tell you what, it's been a while, maybe since Ella Langley's Choosing Texas. But before that, it had been a really long time before there was a song that was really catchy for me that I find myself just walking along and singing. I still sing Choosing Texas every now and again, but that Boston by Stella Lefty is one catchy tune. Black Hawk on the way, George Burge, Luke Bryan, and Billy Currington next.
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0: George Burge, Luke Bryan, Ride here inside the saloon. Luke Bryan now has been in country music as a performer about 20 years, and he's kind of like the elder statesman in country music. And David Nail told a hilarious story not too long ago about going to dinner with his wife, Luke Bryan, and his wife. And this was a few years back when David Nail had his song, Whatever She's Got. And Luke Bryan looked at him and said, David, you got yourself a big old hit on your hands. David said, at first, I was kind of offended. We've been buddies for years before we had record deals. Like, I appreciate the vote of confidence, but was he trying to be like my mentor or something? And then as soon as the song went to number one, he got it. David Nail's career changed drastically. Randy Travis coming up next.
1: 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Tonight, we can expect partly cloudy skies, a low of 67, and calm wind. And then tomorrow, Monday, we'll see mostly sunny skies, a high near 89, and winds up to 6 miles per hour. 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

0: That's Kenny Carry On out of his latest album, Silver Sands Marina, here inside the saloon. We'll throw in Keith Urban, Luke Combs. How about Tracy Lawrence and Kane Brown with Woman? And speaking of Keith Urban, I went down somewhat of a country music rabbit hole yesterday, or last night, I should say, when I got home trying to lay in bed. I got onto TikTok and started watching a bunch of country music videos, and there was one song that involved Keith Urban that I might have watched about five different versions of that song. And I don't know if I'm going to play it. I'll tell you what it was and see if we're not going to play it as well. Hang on.
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The stripe was white, it was 18 feet from the bow to stern light. 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

It's Emerson Drive. Fall into me here inside the saloon. Stick around for Keith Urban. A long, hot summer. I fell down a country music rabbit hole, and Keith Urban was involved last night on TikTok. I'll tell you about that. Luke Combs, the number one. Kane Brown, Brett Eldridge, George Strait as well. And Shania Twain says, "Let love." It's getting her every time.

0: Luke Combs, Sleepless in a Hotel Room, here inside RC Social Saloon. Tracy Lawrence on the way with a big old hit, As Any Fool Can See. Kane Brown Woman, will throw in Blake Shelton as well. And fell into a country music rabbit hole last night watching country music videos. And I probably watched it, I'm not kidding you, maybe five or six times. But the Tim McGraw song, the big number one hit for him from a few years back, called The Highway Don't Care. Do you remember that song that he sang with Taylor Swift? And Keith Urban played lead guitar on that song. All three of them featured in the video. But there's just something about Keith Urban's guitar playing in the song, I think, that is just as strong, if not better, than the vocals from Taylor Swift and Tim McGraw on the song. It just sells it. When he busts out of that first lick in the song, get out of here. See, now you got to go to YouTube and watch it, don't you?
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0: The latest from Kane Brown, that is Woman, here inside the saloon. Our Facebook is RC Social Saloon. And if you love the history of country music, stories behind the greatest country songs of all time, join me each and every day. 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Country, Cassidy Country, Cassidy with the C, C-A-S-S-I-D-Y, Cassidy Country. We're close to 1,000 episodes. How crazy is that?
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Clint Black had nothing but the taillights here inside the saloon. Set them up and shoot them down. We're going to try to extend the weekend as long as we can. Thank you so much for hanging out inside the saloon. The best part is there's never a cover charge. No closing time. You can hang out right here and crank us up on your trusty old radio. Dan and Shay on the way. Terry Clark. I did say transistor one day and somebody got mad at me. So your ratio. I'm sorry, sir. Tim McGraw, Grown Men Don't Cry, and a full hour of country.

0: say so.
1: The latest from Dan and Shay, that is Say So, here inside the saloon. Music on the way from John Anderson, the great John Anderson, and straight to Keel Night. 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

0: 19 consecutive weeks at number one on the Billboard 100, and now we wait and see. Tomorrow it could become the most played, most consecutive weeks, a history-breaking number one on the Billboard 100. Currently, she sits atop with 19 consecutive weeks with two other artists, Shaboozy with the Bar Song and Lil Nas X with Old Town Road. I had to sing it in my head there for a minute. Lil Nas X, Old Town Road, and Shaboozy's A Bar Song, and Ella Langley all sat atop number one for 19 consecutive weeks. If she holds on tomorrow for 20 consecutive weeks, the record is hers.
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0: Lauren, Elena, Chase, Matthew, all my exes here inside the saloon. George Strait on the way with that blue clear sky. Taylor Swift's latest out of the movie Toy Story 5 over the summer. I Knew It, I Knew You. And we head downtown with Lady A, a band that has been together now for 20 years. Is that crazy? Their debut album came out in 2006. Hillary Scott of Lady A meeting Charles Kelly of Lady A and David Haywood on MySpace. Yeah, that old first ever social media network.
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1: From the movie Toy Story 5, which I saw a commercial on TV the other day watching with my kids. I think you can purchase it now, a hard copy or a digital copy, but I don't know that it's streaming yet. My family will wait until it's streaming because we already got that. Might as well wait. We saw it when it came out last May. My kids loved it. My wife loved it. My sister loved it, who went with us. My boys' aunt went with us and saw it. Me? I give it 3 out of 5. Certainly not my best, but certainly better than 4 in my opinion.
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